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1: 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A new dating buzzword called wildflowering. That's where single people intentionally relax labels and timelines for the sake of having fun and getting to know another person more casually. You know, not acting fake, basically.

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1: Yeah.

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What was the new term, the new dating trend? Wildflowering. Just being yourself. Isn't that what we used to do? 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Well, good news. You get to act like yourself again. We need your requests tonight. We're going to party all night long. We

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8: 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There's a term for that, social offloading. And experts we talked to warned that this habit could be stunting emotional growth, leaving an already isolated generation who came of age during the pandemic even less prepared for the messiness of human interaction. Sure, AI can help you polish whatever it is you're looking to say, but that's not very human, right? It's the messiness that makes our interactions with each other so real. It's also what makes them so validating, help us to develop our confidence, our voice, our deep bonds with each other. Psychiatrists we talked to encouraged turning to family or friends when you're struggling to express yourself. They are keen to help. I'm Dr. Sanjay Gupta, helping you live a better life.
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We do it every Saturday night. It's Saturday night house party. 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

Well, it's officially summer. Well, it's actually unofficially summertime. That's not till June 20th, but we're celebrating anyway. It's Saturday night house party. Red Hot Brian Scott is my name on TikTok, Snap, IG, and Facebook. So you may be traveling, and since it is, you know, the season for it, they say make sure you take along a portable power bank, extra t-shirts, earplugs for noisy hotels and city streets when you're trying to sleep, and most importantly, Starbucks instant coffee packets. You know, for emergencies only, obviously.

0: You've earned it this week. It's the Saturday Night House Party.
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0: I don't know, ladies, do you really want a husband or a boyfriend in the summertime? I don't know.

0: Saturday night house party. You heard about the guy that got banned from Six Flags for eating chicken nuggets on a roller coaster. He's banned from all the Six Flags. Listen, I'm on his side. I'm a chicken nugget fan and I'm a roller coaster fan. You mix the two together. I got it.
1: Where are you going? Where are you going?

Watch, wish I could buy time back right now. Ain't enough downs on the clock. Got me looking down, I'ma watch. Wish I could buy time back. Ain't enough downs on the clock. Got me looking down, I'ma watch. 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Ain't enough downs on the clock. Got me looking down, I'ma watch.

Saturday Night House Party. Brian is me, Red Hot Brian Scott, on TikTok, Snap, IG, and Facebook. We found some summer picnic foods that are more popular than ever before. Olives, flatbreads, hummus, chorizo, salami, not so popular anymore, Spam, and off-brand potato chips. I just described my own childhood. Deep down.

0: we are. It's June, 1 month away. We got July and August, and then pretty much that's the end of it, right? September, and then we're done. We got the Saturday night house party, after party coming up tonight after 10 with all new remixes and throwbacks.
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Party. Red Hot Brian Scott, that's me, over on TikTok, Snap, IG, and Facebook. You saw the video, I think it popped up on Instagram first. Justin Bieber crashed someone's birthday party at a Mexican restaurant. He sang happy birthday with him. I don't know, that's great and everything, but man, I really just, I wanted to eat the fried ice cream.

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3: 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Hey.

Saturday night house party. Drake has officially made it on the radio. In fact, not too hard for the radio. Ways that you've made it, according to everyone that took this poll, if you have a walk-in closet, that's a symbol of you made it. I didn't know. I don't have one, by the way. I've got two little rinky-dinky closets.

Well, this explains a lot. Science says artsy, creative people may age slower and look better in their older age. Here I am. I am like scientific proof. It's Saturday night house party. I don't need

0: you know the dealio, right? We're live tonight, Saturday night house party. First weekend of June, we got summer. We have the official kickoff to summer happening like on the 20th, but it's like the pre-party. So take advantage of your requests all night long tonight right here.
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0: 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House party.

later on tonight. We got more throwbacks coming up and all the remixes, beat to beat and back to back. It's Saturday night house party after party, kicking off by 10 o'clock. But more importantly, don't forget, it's National Donut Day yesterday. You can technically celebrate a holiday 2 days after a holiday. I made up that rule, but I said the word technical in front of it. So then it's the truth, basically. It's Saturday night house party. She's at

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1: It's caught on tape, the 911 dispatcher that was both answering a 911 call and ordering a McGriddle from McDonald's.
2: Sorry, what?
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1: Well, excuse you. 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

Saturday night house party after party kicks off in about 9 minutes. All the remixes beat to beat and back to back throwbacks too. I'll see you in your city somewhere tonight on the streets. I'll be out celebrating National Donut Day still.

Can't f- no, she thinks she me when she driving the sport. 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
12: A better life with Dr. Sanjay Gupta.
13: Slowly but surely, AI is seeping its way into every corner of our lives. One area perhaps I didn't expect is diet advice. A new study out of Turkey found that chatbots are recommending to teen boys and girls that they restrict their daily calories to dangerously low levels and eat a balance of nutrients that are kind of out of whack. Remember, teenagers are growing, one pediatrician told us. If they aren't getting enough nutrition, it can really stunt their growth on a number of levels. And in extreme cases, it can lead to significant health consequences. Large language models, LLMs, they are designed to agree with you. So if you're looking to lose weight, they're going to push you pretty hard in that direction. They also sometimes don't know how to tell the difference between good information and bad information. And you know who does? Your doctor. I'm Dr. Sanjay Gupta, helping you live a better life.
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I'm a watch. Wish I could buy time back right now. Ain't enough downs on the clock. 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I'm a watch. 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
2: All right, get ready, because June 8th, we kick it all off. More ultimate vacation getaways and flyaways. And somebody from Peoria and Central Illinois is going to win. We got airfare, hotel, and you pick the location, Cancun or Punta Cana. You'll also have to grab a best friend. And if you win, you'll have a lot of best friends.

0: Good morning, and thanks for tuning in. This is What's Going On Central Illinois, the Greater Peoria Public Affairs Program. It's a weekly check of charitable community events, organizations, and neighborhood goings-on with me, Roxy, a production of Cumulus Central Illinois. And in studio with me this morning is the Manager of Public Relations for the Peoria Public Library, Jennifer Davis. Good morning.
1: Good morning.
0: Thanks so much for coming in. I love the library. We've established
1: this.
0: Jennifer is a return guest, a frequent flyer, if you will.
1: Yeah.
0: And I'm very excited because the library has done something every summer that isn't just for the kids. It's for everyone. The summer reading program. And that's what we're going to talk about today.
1: I can't wait.
0: So the theme this year, plant a seed, read.
1: Yes.
0: Jennifer, tell us about this year.
1: Okay. So like you said, summer reading is for everyone, which I don't know about you. When I was growing up, it was really summer reading was just for kids, right?
0: Yes.
1: And just to kind of keep kids reading so they didn't backslide before when, you know, you go back to school. But really, it's for the whole family. And so we have programs this summer, and we always have a lot of programs going on, right?
0: Right.
1: Well, we have really amped it up for summer reading. And in fact, we did a 16-page program guide for June and July, and we've planted programs, something for everyone. Everything from like summer reading carnivals to foam parties to jam sessions with Dexter O'Neill and the Funk Yard.
0: Nice.
1: For adults. We're having a BMX stunt show. We're bringing in these women who they're called the Dueling Dames. I think they're from Wisconsin. And they will teach you sword play. And so we're going to do one program for the kids and one just for adults.
0: Oh, my.
1: Yeah.
0: That sounds a ton of fun. And, you know, I say it all the time. The library is more than just books. And, man, you're proving it.
1: Yes, it is. Basically, you could have, if you want to do a staycation, if you want to save money this summer, summer reading is the ticket because all of these programs are free. And if you sign up, it's very easy. We're doing bingo. So it's not like... we're not telling you what to read. You can read what you want.
0: Oh, okay.
1: And not even to get bingo, you don't even actually have to do just reading. We've incorporated some activities in there because we realize that, you know, not everyone is a big reader, right? And so we want to kind of point you in to the direction of some of the other things that we do. Get a bingo. You can come to our summer reading parties, which if you want, we can talk about.
0: Oh, yes.
1: And
0: I love it. You know I love a party.
1: Yes. Well, one party is for families. We're going to take over the Peoria Riverfront Museum.
0: Oh, wow.
1: After hours. And they'll
0: it's
1: still...
0: It's magical.
1: Yes. And they'll still have their Toytopia exhibit, and which is where they have the life-size. They have Zoltar and, you know, a car from the Monopoly that you can get in. All kinds of really cool
0: Very
1: stuff.
0: Interactive exhibit.
1: Yes. So we'll do that, and we'll bring in some of our own stuff, bring in some food. And then the other party is just for adults. And that is, we will do it after hours at Main. We'll close the library. Then we'll bring in, again, games and crafts and music and food and mocktails. And so it's like a date night just for adults.
0: Okay, when are these parties? We got to get these on the calendar.
1: So the parties are in July. The family party is July 14th. And the adult party is July 17th. So we'll be really busy that week.
0: Yes.
1: But all you have to do to come to the parties is get one bingo, you know, how you just get across or diagonal, whatever. But if you fill up your whole bingo card, if you do every single thing on the bingo card, you're eligible for grand prizes. We'll have a grand prize drawing. And for like adults, for you and I, you might win an Apple, a new iPad.
0: Oh, wow.
1: I know.
0: And this costs nothing.
1: It costs nothing.
0: Okay.
1: Yes.
0: Do people need to sign up ahead of time, or how do they get the bingo?
1: Sure. So you can sign up at any of our locations. We have 5 locations across the city. Or you can go on our website, and the very first banner ad you'll see at the top of the website is about summer reading. Click on that. It'll take you to the summer reading page. There is a link to get our Beanstack app. Yes. If you want to... do everything online. If you want to track and do summer reading digitally for your whole family, you can. And it's super easy. But the benefit of coming into the library is that every week you can come in and pick a new prize. And we've really also kind of amped up our prizes this year. We have cool plushies. For adults, we have a...
0: I want a plushie.
1: Yeah, no. The plushies are really cute. But we have, for adults, we have pint glasses with our new logo on them. So,
0: okay.
1: Yeah, so you can pick up a weekly prize, and every time you stop in and do that, you can put in an entry. Each branch also has a special prize basket worth over $300. It's full of things worth over $300.
0: I love that.
1: Including an annual membership to the Peoria Playhouse for a family.
0: Oh, very
1: nice.
0: Yeah,
1: that alone is over $100 value.
0: And the Peoria Playhouse, another amazing community organization that just gives and gives. And
1: yes.
0: They're very interactive and inclusive as well.
1: Right. So easy to do, mm-hmm. easy to sign up. You can sign, you know, it just started. Summer reading has just started, but you don't have to, you can sign up. Like if you don't feel like, oh, I missed the day, it doesn't matter.
0: Okay.
1: You can keep signing up, you know, all of the whole month of June.
0: So there are no exclusions necessarily. Get signed up. I'm talking with Jennifer Davis, the manager of public relations for the Peoria Public Library. We're talking about the 2026 summer reading, Plant a Seed, Read. And they've got parties, prizes, and more. I think it's very interesting. You know, usually, Jennifer, we talk about this and it's like, we're reading this book and we're going to talk right. about it. And you're going, no, just read.
1: Read whatever you want.
0: Listening, what makes you happy?
1: Listening to an audiobook in the car counts.
0: Sure.
1: Reading a comic book counts. It's all, you know, it's all reading.
0: Now, I know that audiobooks are available at the Peoria Public Library. All you have to do is have your library card. Mm-hmm. And that goes for most libraries, public libraries. Are comic books available?
1: Yeah, we actually have something called Comics Plus. It's a digital resource that we signed up with maybe a year or two ago. And it's it's like having a comic book store in your pocket on mm-hmm. your mobile device. And it's stuff for kids. It's stuff for adults.
0: That's really cool.
1: Yeah. And it's available. So that's available 24/7. Of course, we have them to check out at the library, too.
0: The Peoria Public Library, 5 locations all across our city. And you have no excuse.
1: Right.
0: It's an amazing community space. It's a safe space. And they're doing some reading. The kickoff party already happened.
1: Right.
0: But there are more parties in July.
1: Yes.
0: And
1: authors. We're bringing in big authors, too.
0: Who's coming?
1: So on June 14th, we're bringing Michael Twitty. And he is best known for his award-winning and groundbreaking book, The Cooking Gene. It earned him a James Beard Award.
0: Oh, wow.
1: And he is the, that was a historic first for a Black author.
0: I love
1: that. So he's like a big deal.
0: And James Beard, for those people who don't watch the Food Network.
1: Yeah, right.
0: The James Beard Award is a huge award for people related to the cooking and restaurant world.
1: Right. It's so prestigious.
0: It's like the Michelin stars.
1: Yes.
0: Only I think it's even a little bougier. And,
1: yeah.
0: In a good way.
1: Right.
0: So that's really, really great. And the inclusion there, to me, that everyone is starting to be treated equally is a joyful moment.
1: Yeah.
0: So,
1: and so he's coming June 14th. And then... Let me make sure. No, June 15th. Sorry. That's at Main Library. And then, you know, horror is so big in the summer, right? There's some big horror movies out there
0: scary
1: right
0: stuff.
1: Now.
0: Yes.
1: We're bringing a horror author, Christina Henry, to Peoria. She'll be at the North Branch on June 24th. She'll be talking about her latest novel, The Place Where They Buried Your Heart. She'll stay and do a Q&A and sign books. And so
0: that's so cool.
1: Yeah. And then,
0: and again, no charge, right?
1: Oh, I've been at the library 7 years now, and we have never had at any event where we charged people.
0: That's amazing.
1: So yeah, it is amazing. And you know, in this time when things are getting a little more expensive, you can save money with the library. Mm-hmm. And you, like I said, you could have a great staycation with your kids by just going to library programs all summer long. And there are ways we can save adults money through some of our streaming services. I use Hoopla instead of Spotify. I download music and listen to it in my car with Hoopla, and I save money that way.
0: You know, I like books. I have a lot of books, yes. My favorite books. I buy them and put them on my shelf. But you don't have to buy every book that you read.
1: Right.
0: You can check it out. It's kind of like dating, yes. And deciding if you're going to get married.
1: Right. Right. Yeah.
0: You try the book out and you don't have to buy it. And that's what's so great is you can go to the library. And I'm one of those people, I like a tangible book.
1: I do too.
0: I don't want the electronic. I'll take it if you're going to give it to me. But this is what's so great, though. If you cater to both sets.
1: I kind of like a mix, but mostly I'm like you and like to just curl up, sit outside under a tree and read a book, like a physical book. But we do have a lot of digital resources. And if we don't have the book, that's the other great thing about the library. You can ask us and we will get it. We will get it for you. If you're a Peoria Public Library, if you live in the city of Peoria.
0: And you have your card.
1: I don't know if you necessarily have to have your card, but yeah.
0: You should get your library card, though.
1: There's no excuse. Why not have your card? You know, there's no cost to get a card. And and there are benefits to having it.
0: Jennifer Davis, she is the manager of public relations. The Peoria Public Library 2026 summer reading is underway, and you get to choose. Plant a seed and read. It is happening, and you can get all the info. Where can people get this fantastic little magazine that you've got with all the dates and all the info?
1: Sure. So we have been really trying to get them out into the community, and of course, they're at all our locations. And if you go to our website, there is a link for like a flip book. But what I love about this is that it's going to be so easy for families, especially to just hang on to it. And, you know, just you flip through it and you're like, okay, we don't have anything to do today. It's by date. So it's like, okay, what's going on today? And you look and see, and it's easy to hang on to and reference back to.
0: And something you mentioned earlier, you know, your family or for adults, there's something for everybody here.
1: Yeah.
0: Kids, adults, everybody in between. And I just flipped open the guide and hit on this Friday, July 17th at the Lakeview branch, Lego Builders Club. We all know somebody whose kid or partner is into Legos. Wouldn't that be amazing? And it costs nothing. Does it cost anything?
1: No, and nothing.
0: This is fantastic too. And I'm in the midst of this because summertime, I all of a sudden become a gardener, and you've got Easy Care native plants. And that has been my drive this year, is to put some native plants in.
1: Oh yeah.
0: Okay. I'm checking my schedule right now. This is amazing.
1: Yeah. Plants. We're going to do a plant swap. We're doing a craft and hobby swap. Oh. So if you want to do some summer cleaning, if you miss spring cleaning.
0: I did.
1: And you just are like, okay, I want to get rid of these things. But what's nice is that you can bring them to the library and someone else can benefit from them.
0: Yeah.
1: Or, you know, maybe you tried a hobby and you're like, this wasn't for me, but I do this. So again, you do the swap thing. So
0: it's like like you're talking to me, Jenny.
1: Oh, I know. There's so much going on. And it's funny because there's a lot of times it's like, oh, I want to go to that. And I can't because I'm working.
0: Mm-hmm.
1: Yes. So people who aren't working, you know, families that are home with their kids maybe over the summer, they should take advantage.
0: They should. The Peoria Public Library is a community space. It's inclusive. It's for everyone.
1: Yes.
0: You can expand your brain. You can expand your horizons without even leaving the 309.
1: Yeah.
0: The Beanstack app, the Hoopla, the Comics Plus. There is so much going on. And reading is just, it's a gift.
1: And it's nice to get away from your screens for a while.
0: Mm-hmm.
1: And I mean, they're starting to come out with studies that it's really is good for your brain.
0: Reading?
1: Yeah. Getting away from the screens. And, you know, like you talked about us being a community space. Our spaces are available to the public, too, to reserve. for free.
0: About that. Yeah.
1: Yes.
0: I've actually a couple little organizations that mm-hmm. I've been in. We reserved and did over and over again that fabulous space at the branch by Dunlap. What is that?
1: North Branch.
0: The North Branch.
1: Yes.
0: It is like you're on the prairie.
1: It,
0: glass windows.
1: Yeah, it
0: are, really of course,
1: nice.
0: Windows are glass. Big windows, rather. Right. And it's very serene.
1: Yes. Yeah.
0: And we had meetings there. And I forgot all about that. Yeah. Thanks for bringing that up.
1: And a lot of our locations are open into the evening. So we do. We have a lot of groups that want to get together, whether they have their own book club or a garden club or something. Mm-hmm. And again, we don't charge for anyone to use our spaces.
0: Community.
1: Yep.
0: That's what it's all about. Peoria Public Library in their summer reading season. And you can win prizes just from reading.
1: Yeah, I know.
0: Plant a seed, read. It's Jennifer Davis with the Peoria Public Library. You said you've been with the library now for 7 years.
1: Yeah, lucky
0: that,
1: seven.
0: Wow, that went fast.
1: It did.
0: And
1: it has.
0: In those 7 years, because I know the library has changed, it's evolved a ton mm-hmm. since you've been there. Is there anything that really has made you think, wow, we're doing this. This is fantastic.
1: One of the things I'm really proud of that we just did this past year is Peoria Public Library became a regional sponsor of the Scripps National Spelling Bee. And that is, it's so wonderful because we're expanding beyond the city of Peoria and covering 8 counties and giving students in 8 counties of Central Illinois the opportunity to have a direct pipeline to compete at the Scripps National Spelling Bee. We had our winner who went, Issa Zaid, he's a 7th grader from Peoria Academy. He made it to the quarterfinals.
0: Wow, I just got goosebumps.
1: I know.
0: That is awesome.
1: It is awesome. So he did really well.
0: Woohoo!
1: He did really well, and we're going to continue to be a sponsor.
0: Love
1: so
0: it.
1: This is something for our students to strive for because the winner of the Scripps National Spelling Bee, the cash prize is $50,000.
0: Wow! That's amazing.
1: I know, yeah.
0: And if you don't win that, though, still... What an amazing experience. Memory, yeah.
1: It's because it's not like 50, you just 000. Fly in and do a... I know.
0: Hold on.
1: I know, right? All these things that we didn't have. Yeah, right. It's not like you just fly in and do the spelling bee and they kick you out. They do it, they call it Bee Week.
0: Aww.
1: And they have all these activities for these kids that come from across the country. And, you know, they have like a after hours party at a Smithsonian Museum and they really celebrate these kids.
0: That's amazing.
1: And so this is something we see as a perfect partnership for the library because the schools can't take this on. Right. But, you know, we are encouraging students to read, to improve their vocabulary, and then they can be honored. They can, mm-hmm. you know. The academic achievement is honored with, prizes. And
0: I am a big fan of recognizing kids that work hard.
1: Yes.
0: In whatever it is that they do. Adults as well.
1: Mm-hmm.
0: Whatever it is that you do, you should be recognized for putting in the extra effort, whether that is sports
1: mm-hmm.
0: or art or spelling. I think that is a really great thing to be awarded for doing well.
1: Yes, yes.
0: I love it. Jennifer Davis with the Peoria Public Library. She's a manager of public relations, and they have got a lot of relations going on, public. You need to get on over. You can pick up one of the summer reading guides at any of their locations. You can also head on over to peoriapubliclibrary.org. Get all the information and get ready to expand your brains. You're planting a seed, read. Jennifer, thank you so much for coming in this morning.
1: Thank you.
0: And I look forward to going through this guide and putting all these dates in my calendar.
1: Thank you.
0: Thank you so much for making the world just a little bit better. This has been another episode of What's Going On Central Illinois, the Greater Peoria Public Affairs Program. It's a weekly check of charitable community events, organizations, and neighborhood goings-on with me, Roxy. It's a production of Cumulus Central Illinois. I'll talk to you next week. Until then, do your best to be kind to all kinds, even yourself. It doesn't cost a thing. Thanks again. Talk to you next week.
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10: 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This is according to Dana Santis, a strength and conditioning specialist. 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
4: 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But you're not. Not by a long shot. According to a new report by the Pew Research Center, 10% of U.S. adults are caring for a parent over age 65. Millions more are caring for a spouse or partner 65 or older. Beyond the sheer numbers, this report, perhaps unsurprisingly, found a major difference in caregiver well-being between men and women. One psychologist we spoke to suggested thinking 5 years in the future and imagining where you are right now. Will you be glad you took something on, or regretful that you didn't? You also need to cut yourself some slack, he said, especially women. Don't try to shoulder all of the burden by yourself. You might need to ask for help before you burn out. You'll be so glad you did. I'm Dr. Sanjay Gupta, helping you live a better life.
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15: It's caught on tape, the 911 dispatcher that was both answering a 911 call and ordering a McGriddle from McDonald's.
16: Sorry, what?
17: That should never happen. Your ordering breakfast should be different from your answering a call, and the two should never intertwine.
15: Well, excuse you. Whoa. It was a McGriddle, by the way.
18: A better life with Dr. Sanjay Gupta.
19: Slowly but surely, AI is seeping its way into every corner of our lives. One area perhaps I didn't expect is diet advice. A new study out of Turkey found that chatbots are recommending to teen boys and girls that they restrict their daily calories to dangerously low levels and eat a balance of nutrients that are kind of out of whack. Remember, teenagers are growing, one pediatrician told us. If they aren't getting enough nutrition, it can really stunt their growth on a number of levels. And in extreme cases, it can lead to significant health consequences. Large language models, LLMs, they are designed to agree with you. So if you're looking to lose weight, they're going to push you pretty hard in that direction. They also sometimes don't know how to tell the difference between good information and bad information. And you know who does? Your doctor. I'm Dr. Sanjay Gupta, helping you live a better life.
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I never watch. Wish I could buy time back right now. Ain't enough downs on the clock. 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Ain't enough downs on the clock. 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
21: It's caught on tape, the 911 dispatcher that was both answering a 911 call and ordering a McGriddle from McDonald's.
22: 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Sorry, what?
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25: For the ninth year in a row, Finland has been named the happiest country in the world. That's according to the World Happiness Report put out every year by the Wellbeing Research Center at the University of Oxford in the UK. two other Nordic nations, Iceland and Denmark, came in at numbers 2 and 3. Now, having spent quite a bit of time in these countries over my 2.5 decades as a journalist, I can tell you that this is not at all that surprising. There's an entirely different way of thinking in these countries. We before me, you might say. In other words, the mentality is less adversarial and much more, we're all in this together. One other interesting thing that came up was that no matter where someone lived, the more time they spent on social media, the less happy they were. Want to smile? It's simple. Put your phone away for a bit. I'm Dr. Sanjay Gupta, helping you live a better life.
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11: For the 9th year in a row, Finland has been named the happiest country in the world. That's according to the World Happiness Report put out every year by the Wellbeing Research Center at the University of Oxford in the UK. Two other Nordic nations, Iceland and Denmark, came in at numbers 2 and 3. Now, having spent quite a bit of time in these countries over my 2.5 decades as a journalist, I can tell you that this is not at all that surprising. There's an entirely different way of thinking in these countries. We before me, you might say. In other words, the mentality is less adversarial and much more, we're all in this together.

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6: I'm calling in regards to a curfew that you were ticketed on.
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7: Yes, I do know my kids.
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13: A better life with Dr. Sanjay Gupta.
14: Heart disease is still the leading cause of death here in the United States and around the world. But what if there was something you could do earlier in life to reduce the odds of becoming a statistic? Well, here in the United States, tens of millions of adults already take a statin to lower their cholesterol. But new guidance put out by the American College of Cardiology and the American Heart Association now emphasize that treating high cholesterol sooner could significantly reduce a person's lifetime risk of heart attack or stroke. How early are we talking? In your 30s, believe it or not. Of course, you need to talk to your doctor about whether statins are right for you, but you should know that the evidence is really starting to stack up that shows the earlier you get a jump on reducing lifelong exposure to plaque-causing lipids and lipoproteins, the better the odds are going to be for you. Make sure you get your cholesterol checked. That's the first step. I'm Dr. Sanjay Gupta, helping you live a better life.
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9: Hey, what's up?
10: What's up?
9: Why don't you call me back?
10: Damn, I don't even know who you is, bro.
9: I want you to Zerber this sizzling right here.
10: Oh.
9: Like this.
10: Yes, indeed. Well, set the appointment then.
9: You do me one thing before you hang up?
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9: Just tell me you've been phone checked, baby.
11: A better life with Dr. Sanjay Gupta.
12: Heart disease is still the leading cause of death here in the United States and around the world. But what if there was something you could do earlier in life to reduce the odds of becoming a statistic? Well, here in the United States, tens of millions of adults already take a statin to lower their cholesterol. But new guidance put out by the American College of Cardiology and the American Heart Association now emphasize that treating high cholesterol sooner could significantly reduce a person's lifetime risk of heart attack or stroke. How early are we talking? In your 30s, believe it or not. Of course, you need to talk to your doctor about whether statins are right for you, but you should know that the evidence is really starting to stack up that shows the earlier you get a jump on reducing lifelong exposure to plaque-causing lipids and lipoproteins, the better the odds are going to be for you. Make sure you get your cholesterol checked. That's the first step. I'm Dr. Sanjay Gupta, helping you live a better life.

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5: A better life with Dr. Sanjay Gupta.
6: Heart disease is still the leading cause of death here in the United States and around the world. But what if there was something you could do earlier in life to reduce the odds of becoming a statistic? Well, here in the United States, tens of millions of adults already take a statin to lower their cholesterol. But new guidance put out by the American College of Cardiology and the American Heart Association now emphasize that treating high cholesterol sooner could significantly reduce a person's lifetime risk of heart attack or stroke. How early are we talking? In your 30s, believe it or not. Of course, you need to talk to your doctor about whether statins are right for you, but you should know that the evidence is really starting to stack up that shows the earlier you get a jump on reducing lifelong exposure to plaque-causing lipids and lipoproteins, the better the odds are going to be for you. Make sure you get your cholesterol checked. That's the first step. I'm Dr. Sanjay Gupta, helping you live a better life.
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Jumping on real quick to remind you that we've got a date tonight, 8 o'clock, for those Sunday night slow jams.

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Wish I could buy time back. Ain't enough downs on the clock. 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
12: 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And there is perhaps no movement more fundamental than walking. It reinforces the alignment, stability, and coordinated muscle activation that supports how your body moves, whether you're doing strenuous exercise or simply going about your daily life. This is according to Dana Santis, a strength and conditioning specialist. Even though you walk every day, Dana does say you can make small adjustments to immediately improve your walking mechanics. So, keep your rib cage stacked over your pelvis. 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I'm Dr. Sanjay Gupta, helping you live a better life.
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15: Did you know that almost half the vegetables and more than three quarters of the fruit that we eat in this country come from just one state, California? Yeah, it's true. And according to a new report by the Environmental Working Group, a health advocacy organization, a lot of this produce is tainted with PFAS, which are sometimes referred to as forever chemicals. Why? Well, the EPA says pesticides keep America's food supply safe, abundant, and affordable. And of course, these chemicals are used in every state, not just California. Now, if you are worried, though, about how much you're consuming, the best thing to do is to buy organic produce, if and when you can. Organic or not, you should rinse all fruits and vegetables under running water. Don't use any soap. And as one epidemiologist told us, use a brush on sturdier items like carrots, potatoes, and cucumbers. I'm Dr. Sanjay Gupta, helping you live a better life.
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Hey, it's R-Dub checking in tonight at 8 o'clock. Me and you together for the Sunday night slow jams. 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Call me now, and then we slow jam at 8 o'clock.

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3: 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You got Wham, you got Billy in this. You know what I'm saying?
4: 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While they watching us win. Another anthem upon the. Yeah.

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Z92.3 with me, R-Dub, getting ready for Sunday night slow jams. I've got all the slow jams you've been requesting. We meet up together right here at 8, and I would love to hear from you, too, at 877-209-0631. 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
7: Eating a healthy diet is not only good for you physically, it can also keep your brain sharp as you age. According to a new study out of China, people who most closely followed the MIND diet slowed aging in key structures inside their brains by more than 2 years. The MIND diet is a combination of the Mediterranean diet, which we talk a lot about, and the DASH diet, which stands for Dietary Approaches to Stop Hypertension. All three of these diets are similar, but the MIND diet puts more of an emphasis on berries, beans, leafy green vegetables, fish, poultry, whole grains, olive oil, and nuts. You're not going to eat foods with a lot of saturated fat. We're talking cheese, butter, red meat, or anything fried. You really don't have to eat like this 100% of the time. That's the key. Just do the best that you can. I'm Dr. Sanjay Gupta, helping you live a better life.
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Hey, tonight at 8 o'clock, we kick off your Sunday night slow jams, and I'd love you to be a part of it. 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

Z92.3, Peoria's Hits, and the home for Sunday night slow jams. 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